0: Hope you're having a great weekend. We are back on Monday morning with the biggest jackpot in the history of Cash Machine, $312,000. We'll have another round of winning words at 8:15 and more signs that you're becoming an adult. Cork's Breakfast Show, we're back on Monday when you wake up.
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0: It's a Wendy's Wednesday as Red FM celebrates their first birthday in Mahon Point Shopping Centre. It's been 1 year of the famous square burgers, chicken sandwiches and Frosties in Cork. And on October 7th, Sinead Quinlan and the Red FM Roadshow will be outside Wendy's with Cork's hit music, bundles of merch and prizes to be won on Spin the Wheel. 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

0: weekend. We are back on Monday morning with the biggest jackpot in the history of Cash Machine, 312 grand. We'll have another round of winning words at 8:15 and more signs that you're becoming an adult. Cork's Breakfast Show, we're back on Monday when you wake up.
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0: Just after 8 o'clock, I've got more great music on the way from Shakira and Burna Boy, as well as the fabulous Sabrina Carpenter. We're also going to chat all things the life of a showgirl. Encore. And of course, I will give you all the details on how you can win at €312,000.
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1: 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Sienna Spyro, did you see her doing her thing at the VMAs? She was incredible. Brilliant, brilliant live vocalist if you ever get a chance to see her live. 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

giving you loads of dance anthems. And before that, I do have loads of music on the way before the news and sports. I've got some Swedish House Mafia, Lato and Malcolm Todd. They're all on the way next. See you next week. Bye.

I used to worry. Thought I was going mad in a hurry. Getting stressed, making excess mess in darkness. No electricity, something's all over me. Greed

light by candlelight, I find in sight fundamental movement. So when it's black, this insomniac, take an original tack, keep the beast in my nature under ceaseless attack. I get no sleep, I can't get no sleep.

Saturday night, first Saturday of October. Marty here checking in. I can't believe we're into October already. A little bit of Prospect Clooney for your mind underneath us right now. Calvo and Daz, the kings of remakes, throwing us back to Sweet Dreams from LaBouche in the mix on Red FM.

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0: house music at its finest there, courtesy of Beav. Oh, he has been grafting away for years, and I feel like in the last couple of months, he's really getting the recognition that he's deserved for so, so long. That one is called 1997. Big, big fan of that one. Smarty here with you, soundtracking your Saturday night. I got you right up until 10 o'clock, and like we do for the final hour of the show, every single Saturday, we look back over the course of the last 7 days to where I was across the country. We record all the sets that we do, and we bring you one of them on the show. And Monday night, I was in Thurles in County Tipperary. Wild for a Monday, so it was. Really, really good night. Excited to be back there now next month. We're going to bring you 60 minutes off that set next here on Red FM. Hang on. Don't have a sad
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0: 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Boogazog's Carlinis, we've come to the end of the show, but do not fret because we will be back again 10 p.m. on the Sunday. Until then, Shlana Walia, peace.
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